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More Tales from the Attic are on the way. Let's do more rock right now. Alice's Attic with Alice Cooper.

Alice will have songs we just don't understand in just a few. Now it's more rock. It's Alice's Attic with Alice.

be Music Madness with Alice is minutes away. And now, it's more rock. It's Alice's Attic with Alice Cooper.

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Live and Kicking is coming up. Now on Alice's Attic with Alice Cooper, let's do more music. It's Alice's Attic with Alice.

Alice will have live and kicking in just a little while. Let's do more rock now. It's Alice's Attic with Alice Cooper.

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Alice will have live and kicking in just a little while. 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It's Alice's Attic with Alice Cooper.

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1: You've found your way to a broadcast that captures the very essence of what has made the medium of radio so magical. 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
2: 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I can sing, dance, act, golf, and throw knives like a pro. So coming up this hour, we've got two Attic classics, including one from the guitarist who replaced Joe Walsh in the James Gang and Ritchie Blackmore in Deep Purple. And he died in 25, the night after opening for Jeff Beck. But now, let's hear some more music.
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0: And that concludes another magical and memorable edition of Alice's Attic. Maybe you'll hear from Alice during the week, or maybe you'll just have to wait in quiet desperation for Alice to deem you worthy of his attention again next weekend. Alice's Attic with Alice Cooper.
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0: It's time once again to escape to another world where the rock is always just right. And your seasoned host is never short on stories to share. So sit back and immerse yourself in a Monday edition of Alice's Attic with Alice Cooper.
4: Well, you're back to Alice's Attic on Monday, June 15th. Wrapped up our weekend in Istanbul, and now we're heading to Spain. I can't wait to eat some ham, relax on the beach, and watch Dave Bianchi drink a tiny little coffee. I've seen this in Europe, where guys will order these coffees that are maybe 2 inches tall, nothing in it, and they can make it last 6 hours. I don't know how. Anyway, I've got a Cooper's Countdown from 1988 coming up this hour, plus a listener email and birthday bashes for those of you who were born on this day. But now, let's get straight to some music.
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0: Every week, Cooper's Countdown is heard on great radio stations like this one. What do you got for us, Coop?
1: Well, let's go back to June 15, 1988. Who Framed Roger Rabbit hit the theaters. Nelson Mandela turned 70. And I was in L.A. promoting The Decline of Western Civilization. And these were your top five for that week. Kicking things off at number five, Poison summed up the 80s vibes with Nothing But a Good Time. At number four, Jimmy Page enlisted John Bonham's son Jason to play drums on his solo hit, Wasting My Time. Number three goes to the Moody Blues, who proved they were still relevant with I Know You're Out There Somewhere. That could be... That's a great horror title. I Know You're Out There Somewhere. Coming in at number two, Van Halen with a song that was recorded while Sammy Hagar blew out his vocal cords, When It's Love. And number one, song of June 15, 1988, was from a guitarist who had been making hits since he was only 15 years old. I'm talking about Stevie Winwood, Roll With It.

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0: Here's another dose of Alice's email on Alice's Attic with Alice Cooper.
1: Oh, Alice, I'm writing to you from near Dundee, Scotland. I know you were a fan of the whiskey once a long time ago. Did you ever get a chance to do some touring or whiskey tasting up here? Cheers, Oi. I kind of had one whiskey that I drank, and that was Seagram Fio. And if I couldn't get that, I would drink Canadian Club. Because I never got hangovers from those two whiskeys. Other whiskeys could somehow give you hangovers. The only two hangovers I ever had in my life was from sake flying to Japan with Shep Gordon. I probably had 9 or 10 of these little sakis, and it didn't feel anything till you stood up. And then I had a 4-day hangover. And the other one was on champagne. Champagne gave you a really bad headache. Well, if you are drinking a bottle of 12-year-old Macallan Scotch right now, tell me all about it at alice@alicesattic.com. Don't go anywhere. We'll be back with birthday bashes after this. And as Davy Johnson once said to me, loan me a quid till Tuesday.
0: There's more Alice after this.

0: share a birthday with Nikki Sixx, Elvis, Britney Spears, or Bono? Well, you're about to find out, because Alice Cooper is going to invite you to blow out the candles for some festive celebrity birthday bashes.
1: We've got an interesting list of June 15thers. Doogie Howser, MD, child actor Neil Patrick Harris, rapper Ice Cube, Friends and Scream actress Courtney Cox, Oscar-winning actress Helen Hunt, very good friend of ours, comedian and blues brother Jim Belushi, country star Waylon Jennings, and Kansas singer Steve Walsh, I was going to say, and Kansas singer Dustin DeWind.

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1: You'll laugh, you'll cry, you'll headbang. You'll need to use the bathrooms. And your incredibly talented host does all of that at once. So join him on a journey to the center of your mind and stomach. Yes, he's your tour guide to the dark side. Your host with the least body fat. It's Alice's Attic with Alice Cooper.
2: It's another fun night here in Alice's Attic. Whether you're listening from home, in the car, at work, or locked up in a maximum security prison, you've chosen me as your DJ. So, big hour coming up. We'll go live and kicking with Don Henley. Plus, I'll share a tale from the attic about my commercial acting career. And finally, we'll finish off with some rock trivia from the Spellmans. But now, let's do some music.
0: Alice's Attic with Alice Cooper.

Alice will have live and kicking in just a little while. Let's do more rock now. It's Alice's Attic with Alice Cooper.

0: Now, some live music for a dead audience.
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2: This one comes from the Fair Park Music Hall in Dallas, Texas. On May 25th, 2000, Don Henley came home to Texas for his first solo tour in 11 years, and it resulted in the live album Inside Job. The song, The Boys of Summer, was actually written by Mike Campbell, who, of course, was the guitarist for Tom Petty and the Heartbreakers. After Petty rejected it, Jimmy Iovine suggested Campbell play it for Don Henley. The live version from Dallas was a different weight than the 1984 original. Don's lyrics about aging and loss and the summer that doesn't come back are no longer hypothetical. So here it is, Boys of Summer, live from Don Henley.

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0: This is Tales from the Attic.
2: In the summer of 2004, Staples, the office supply chain, called my people and said they wanted me to be the back-to-school commercial. Well, this little girl that was going to play my daughter was great. She was just in Matilda or something that she was just in. And she was such a sweet little girl. And everybody thought she was my daughter because she had black hair and actually did look like me. But it wasn't my daughter. Well, if you want to buy some back-to-school supplies from me, write to Alice at alicesattic.com. I quite enjoyed doing commercials. I actually did about 10 commercials. I really did like doing it because it was certainly putting Alice in the wrong place. It was like the fish out of water kind of thing. Put me at Staples, Alice Cooper at Staples. What would he be doing at Staples? Well, he's getting stuff for his daughter for school. I'll be back after this with Rock Trivia, so don't move.
0: Alice will be right back with more rock and roll that doesn't suck. The greatest guitarist. The greatest rock ever. The greatest solos ever. Classic Rock 101.5. Here's more of the rock you love on Alice's Attic with Alice Cooper.

0: Alice Cooper has some rock trivia for you. 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
1: Which 1980 album did the Stones decide not to tour in support of? Emotional Rescue. They recorded the album, released it, and went directly back into the studio to record Tattoo You. After that, they launched the Tattoo You tour in 1981, which was one of the biggest of their careers. She's So Cold ended up in the set list for that tour, even though it was from the previous album. Very, very tough for the Stones. They have 50 albums. What is the playlist? Well, you know you have to do some of the grand old songs, but, you know, if you tried to get one song off each album, that would be 50 songs. That's a 3-hour show. Anyways,

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1: Somewhere lurking in the dark shadows, he's a radio host who doesn't suck, even though he's always been a bit of a freak. But he does think you're worthy of listening to his show. Crank up the most talented man whose eye makeup is better than yours. The king of your kind. It's Alice's Attic. With Alice Cooper.
2: You're back with your favorite undead creature of the night, Alice Cooper. Let me just sharpen my fangs real quick. There you go. Okay. So, you'll want to stick around this hour. Cooper's Covers is coming up from New Jersey's finest. Then, hey, stupid, that will amaze you. And we'll top it off with Movie Music Madness with one of the most famous headbanging scenes of the 90s. But now, on with the music.
0: Alice's Attic with Alice Cooper.

Cooper's Covers coming up. But now, it's more music. It's Alice's Attic with Alice Cooper.

0: Imitation is the sincerest form of flattery.
1: Either that,
0: or they just ran out of song ideas. 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
2: Neil Young was on tour with his band in February 1989. A planned tour of the Soviet Union had just fallen through. While discussing it backstage, his guitarist turned to him and said, "Well, we'll have to just keep on rocking in the free world." It became a favorite of the band, Bon Jovi, who started playing it as an encore in their concerts. John Bon Jovi said of the song, "Neil Young is a hero. That song says something that doesn't have an expiration date. Every time you play it, it means something specific to right now." So, here's Rockin' in the Free World from Bon Jovi.

0: He hasn't flown the coop. Alice will be back in just a few. Alice's Attic with Alice Cooper.
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0: Writer's Attic with Alice Cooper presents Hey Stupid.
1: Time to be wowed by stupidity. Here we go. First up, Florida. I know, Florida, where a woman was arrested for shoplifting after police discovered what they described as a remarkable amount of items that she had hidden inside her body. I won't say where she hid the items. Huh. Next up, Nashville, where a man called 911 while speeding down the highway to report that he was being chased. Of course, he was actually being chased by a police car, so that didn't work out too well for him. Didn't notice the blue and red lights going on. And finally, Phoenix, where a brawl broke out at an HOA meeting because of an argument over whether the color of one neighbor's house was turquoise or Caribbean breeze. You'd be surprised how many times that happens. A lot of people, they go turquoise, other guys go Caribbean breeze, and then it's on. The argument ended with guns drawn and police called. Wow. There's a lot of madness. Well, it's time for a break so I can get back for a movie music madness track that we all know and love. So stick around. There must have been something about the color turquoise or Caribbean breeze that just, like, sets people off.
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0: Alice's Attic with Alice Cooper. 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

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It's Alice's Attic with Alice.

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1: Arguably, one of the most famous scenes in movie history is Bohemian Rhapsody's scene from Wayne's World. But Mike Myers almost didn't use that song. The first script had Led Zeppelin's Whole Lotta Love in the scene. Paramount Pictures pushed for something from Guns N' Roses. Eventually, Mike decided that Bohemian Rhapsody was the only choice, that the operatic strangeness of the song was exactly what the scene needed to be funny. He fought for it, and at some point, he even threatened to quit the production over it. Then they needed Queen to agree. Brian May found the scene entertaining and agreed. Freddie Mercury was alive, so they sent a VHS tape to his house in England. He watched it, laughed, approved it. He died.

Metallica. The greatest rock ever comes together on Classic Rock 101.5.

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1: From early days in Detroit, to teen angst in Arizona, to shock rock in L.A., to his rise to Rock and Roll Hall of Famer, one man is superbly seasoned to guide you through this magnificent musical journey.
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4: It's your twisted host, Alice Cooper, back again in the attic. Maybe later I'll break out a game of Twister so we can play. Anyway, this hour in the attic, you gotta love the 80s, takes us back to 1983 when Kiss took their makeup off on MTV. The world gasped. Then freaky facts that will blow your little mind. And finally, Cooper's Covers, featuring a song written by Joe South in Nashville in 1967. So, let's get straight to it.
1: Alice's Attic with Alice Cooper.

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We'll travel back to that decade of decadence with You Gotta Love the 80s. And we're doing more rock now. It's Alice's Attic with Alice Cooper.

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0: It's time to travel back to one very dynamic decade. You gotta love the 80s in Alice's Attic. Here's Coop now.
2: As of mid-1983, Kiss had been wearing face paint for 10 years. The Demon, the Star Child, the Spaceman, and the Catman. The paint had been on stage, on album covers, on television, in film, in merchandise, in toys, and all over the place. Nobody outside the band's immediate circle had seen their actual faces during a performance or a photo shoot, which is to their advantage. Two original members, Ace Frehley and Peter Criss, left the band. So when they went to record Lick It Up, Paul Stanley had been pushing for the makeup to come off. He said it had become a prison of sorts, and the image had eclipsed the music. He said, we were hiding behind it, and what we were hiding from was the question of whether the music would hold up without it. I believed it would. Gene was less certain. So let's hear Kiss without makeup. It's Lick It Up. Yeah!

0: 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Alice's Attic with Alice Cooper.
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Alice's Attic with Alice Cooper.

0: And now, Alice's Attic with Alice Cooper presents more fun and freaky facts. Take it away, Coop.
1: Time to learn something useless. Here we go. Armadillos are one of the only animals that can transmit leprosy to humans. The name Google was a spelling mistake. Larry Page and Sergey Brin intended to name their search engine Google, G-O-O-G-O-L, but an investor wrote the check to Google, Inc., and they just kept it. Back in 1791, an Irish theater owner in Dublin named James Daly bet he could invent a new word within 24 hours. So he wrote quiz on walls around the city, and within days people were using the word. And finally, there are some snails that can sleep for up to 3 years. They're usually bass players. Well, I'm going to take a quick break, but I'll be right back with a Cooper's Cover, so stay right there.
0: Your teller of Detroit stories, Alice Cooper, will return after these messages.
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More Cooper's Covers in minutes. And more rock right now on Alice's Attic with Alice Cooper. It's Alice's Attic with Alice Cooper.

0: Who said musicians had to be creative?
1: Just ask our next artist on Cooper's Covers. And now for something completely unoriginal.
2: In 1968, Deep Purple released their debut single, Hush. It was an instant hit in the UK and in America, but they didn't write it. A songwriter from Atlanta named Joe Salve was one of the great unsung writers of the 1960s Nashville scene. He wrote Hush in 1967 for his regular collaborator, Billy Joe Royal, who had a moderate hit with it. Now, to England, 1968, a new British band called Deep Purple were looking for material for their debut album. Roger Glover described the thinking. Vanilla Fudge had covered a Supremes hit and turned it into something else. That Vanilla Fudge approach, taking a pop song and rebuilding it as something harder, longer, and more organ-driven. I wonder what they mean by that. Was exactly the model Deep Purple had in mind for Hush. So let's hear it.

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1: Welcome to the deepest confines of the mind of Alice Cooper. It's a bit dusty up here, and oh, is it cluttered. There's a memory of hanging out with John Lennon and Anne Murray at L.A.'s The Troubadour in 73. And over here is Alice's Cortez High School locker combination. And why is there a random recollection of pre-concert pickled herring in Oslo in 2017? But amidst the melange, there's a wealth of rock and roll tidbits and knowledge that never fails to entertain and engage. So without further ado, here's your fastidious host. It's Alice's Attic with Alice Cooper.
2: It's your resident rock star turned radio host, Alice Cooper. Maybe one day I'll turn back into a rock star. I only do that at night. Well, we've got a big hour ahead, an Attic classic featuring a song that was assembled from three separate Jim Morrison poems by producer Paul Rothchild, then a listener email, and finally rock trivia on the band that was Jimmy Page's lifeline after Led Zeppelin ended. But now, on with the show.
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It's Alice's Attic with Alice Cooper.

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1: The Doors' Peace Frog can be found on the 1970 album Morrison Hotel. The year before, in 1969, Jim Morrison was in trouble on multiple fronts. He had been arrested on stage and charged with lewd behavior, public exposure, and profanity. He was also drinking heavily. His relationship with Pamela Courson was under constant strain, and he had increasingly come to resent the image that had built up around him. The Lizard King, the rock shaman, the sex symbol, because it felt fake to him. He had always thought of himself as a poet first. He wasn't writing new lyrics for the band. He instead preferred to just write notebooks full of poetry. Doors producer Paul Rothschild went through those notebooks and compiled the lyrics to Peace Frog. I knew Jim during all this period, and he was just always in some sort of chaos, organized chaos. And it was sad, and it was at the same time very exciting to see him go on stage, because you never knew what he was going to do up there. We tried to get Paul Rothschild to produce our album, and he didn't want any part of it. So Frank Zappa did it. Later on, Paul Rothschild said he was driving his Porsche to work, and he heard Schools Out on the radio, and he heard the line, "We can't even think of a word that rhymes." And he pulled his car over and started laughing and said that's one of the best lines he'd ever heard. So I said, well, you could have had that if you produced us. Here's the Doors.

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0: It could be a love letter. It could be hate mail. It could be an Amazon delivery confirmation for a recent straitjacket purchase. Either way, you wrote it. Alice reads it on Alice's email.
1: Hi, Alice. I'm 34 years old. Session drummer in Chicago. I love hitting the hell out of the drums. Probably biggest influence is John Bonham. Did you know him or any insight into what he was like? Thanks, David. Well, yeah, we knew John, you know, Bonzo. Everybody knew everybody back then. John was a heavy drinker and got on stage and just beat the hell out of the drums. Well, if you are hitting the hell out of your radio right now, tell me all about it at alice@aliceisattic.com. I'll be right back with rock trivia on a super group, so don't move.
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1: 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The Firm. For 4 years after Led Zeppelin ended, Page was barely functioning. He made a few studio appearances and did a brief tour with David Coverdale in Japan. In 1984, Page met Paul Rogers, and they began writing together. They decided to form a band, adding a bassist known for playing a fretless bass, and a drummer who had previously played with Uriah Heep and Manfred Mann. They recorded their debut album at Page's own studio in a village in Berkshire, and released it in February 1985. And they made a great hit. You know, they kind of went with the times. They didn't make this a bluesy, Led Zeppelin-y kind of thing. They kind of updated it. Radioactive was a little bit more slick than Zeppelin used to do. And certainly a little more slick than anything that Paul Rogers was doing. So here's Radioactive from the Firm.

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1: After a plane crash in Hamilton County, pilot Rick Boardman, 61, has been pronounced deceased. The Hamilton County Sheriff's Office was notified of the crash at 9:12 p.m. on Thursday. Deputies from Hamilton and York counties responded to the crash site, along with Henderson Fire Department and Aurora Ambulance. The Hamilton County Sheriff's Office expresses their condolences to Mr. Boardman's family. The investigation into circumstances of the crash will be handled by the Federal Aviation Administration and the National Transportation Safety Board. 25-year-old Grand Island man is facing three felony charges, including felony third-degree assault of a 24-year-old pregnant woman for an incident on June 10th. David Matias Garcia, 25, was charged with felony possession of cocaine with intent to distribute, along with felony third-degree enhanced assault, felony possession of money in violation of drug statutes, and possessing drug paraphernalia, an infraction. According to police probable cause statement, the victim reported that Matias Garcia had assaulted her by grabbing her by the arm. Police found three bruises on the arm. The woman is 19 weeks pregnant at this time. The woman told police that Matias Garcia had been selling cocaine. Police found $3,000 in cash and 37.5 grams of cocaine at the site. Matias Garcia will have a preliminary hearing at 3 p.m. on July 16th. His bond was set at $250,000. A 42-year-old Grand Island man faces two felony charges after being accused of strangling a 28-year-old woman on June 8th, according to a probable cause statement. Carlos Santana Cervantes, 42, allegedly punched the woman several times, then put his hands around her neck, and she was unable to breathe for 2 to 3 seconds. He was charged with felony third-degree domestic assault and felony strangulation. Cervantes will have a preliminary hearing at 9:30 on July 10th. At their city council meeting on Tuesday, the city of Aurora voted unanimously to privatize their EMS services and begin contract negotiations with EMS Unlimited to fulfill their emergency medical services needs. A decision that has current EMS providers through the city nervous about the future. Mayor Marlon Seaman, in an interview with CentralNebraskaToday.com, said that ultimately it's about what's best for the employees and the taxpayers.
2: Well, what we're trying to do is establish a very specific budgeting framework so that we can go to our community and say the tax request we have is based upon our ability to perform the services that we all want as citizens, and yet provide the very best practices for both the employees and for the taxpayers.
1: Aurora had maintained EMS services through the city since 2019. That's a look at news headlines. I'm Trevor Bentley. For more, visit us online at CentralNebraskaToday.com. College World Series scores from yesterday saw the Troy Trojans get their first ever win in Omaha, eliminating Ole Miss by a final score of 12-8. The Nightcaps saw North Carolina give West Virginia their first loss of the tournament, winning 5-2. It'll be a double dose of SEC action coming up today as Texas and Alabama will square off at 12:40 from the Chuck, followed up by Georgia and Oklahoma at 5:40. Both matchups, as well as the entire College World Series, can be heard live on 97.7 The Zone. The NBA title was decided over the weekend with the New York Knicks defeating the San Antonio Spurs 94-90 in Game 5 to win the series 4-1, Jalen Brunson taking home MVP honors. The Stanley Cup was hoisted yesterday, as well as the Carolina Hurricanes blanked the Vegas Golden Knights 3-0 to win their series 4-2. Jordan Staal wins the Conn Smythe Trophy at the age of 37, the oldest to ever do so. That's the CentralNebraskaToday.com sports update. I'm Trevor Bentley.
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3: Can expect a nice Monday with sunshine and a high near 80 today, and a west wind 5 to 10, could gust at times up to 20. Overnight low of 55, partly cloudy, mostly sunny Tuesday. Temperatures in the lower 80s. Looking into Tuesday night, expect a low around 64. And then looking into Wednesday, we can expect temperatures in the lower 90s with windy conditions. That's a look at your forecast, the latest from CentralNebraskaToday.com.
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5: Hi.
4: There's Pat Godwin.
6: Hello.
4: Still somewhat on the DL, but present. There's Josh Arnold.
7: Hi, great to see you, Patty.
6: There's you Ace. Too, Josh. I had some coffee in my mouth.
4: There's Ace Cosby.
8: Howdy.
4: I'm Chick. Hello, Tom. Hello, Chick McGee. Once again, the Patty G comedy special when he still had two functioning arms is out there.
5: The days.
4: It's the Dry Bar comedy special. It's great. 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And also, Bob Zaney featured in one of those Dry Bar specials. He'll be our guest in about an hour.
6: And Pat, in his special, I guess, what's it, the camera puts on 10 pounds? So I guess, Pat, I don't know how many cameras were on, but
5: huge.
6: Heavier.
4: You look fine. You look good. I mean, you have lost a great deal since that was taken, but no, you look great, and it's a terrific special.
5: They do good work.
4: Really good stuff. So I highly recommend it. Now, Chrissy Lee's over there. She's got a sweater on with a gigantic red crab on it.
7: Mm-hmm.
4: And you're going to go watch, what'd you say, the tall ships
7: in Portsmouth, New Hampshire, the end of July.
6: That'll be nice. Going to a boil?
7: Probably.
6: Yeah.
7: Yeah.
6: Not a skin lesion.
5: What's your favorite part of the boil? Small potatoes?
4: Huh? I love the small potatoes.
5: Small potatoes.
7: I love those little red potatoes. Oh, they're good.
5: Tiny corn.
6: Why
7: like
6: even
7: the
6: go?
7: Corn.
6: If you're going to load up on starch, stick with the seafood.
7: I like the mussels or whatever, clams, whatever's in there. I'll take it.
6: Yeah. You know, mussels was the name of Michael Jackson's snake. Is that right?
4: Mm-hmm.
6: Is that right? I think it was.
4: It was.
6: Yeah.
7: The bocas.
8: Biggie the Big Clam. Clam.
6: Biggie the Big Clam. This is who Tom's doing right now.
4: No, that was somebody else.
6: Biggie the Big Clam.
4: What's going on over there, Christy Lee?
7: If you just joined us earlier this morning, you mentioned lemonade stands. A father in South Boston says his kid's lemonade stand was robbed. David Byron told CBS News his 11-year-old daughter and 12-year-old son were selling lemonade, rather, when two kids asked to buy some, but then they said they didn't have any money. Mr. Byron said the pair left but returned, flashed a firearm at his children.
6: Lovely.
7: Who handed over their cash box. He said the thieves ran off with an unknown amount of cash.
6: $4.2 million. It was a very successful.
7: Boston police have released surveillance footage of the suspects and asked for the public's help in identifying them.
4: In Southie, I have a feeling they're going to get the public's help.
6: Oh,
4: isn't
6: yeah.
4: it just going to be Southie fathers?
6: You know what? I think Southie might take care of them themselves.
4: Yeah.
7: Boston City Councilor Ed Flynn said that the stand will reopen and encouraged residents to support the children. They're going to be making a lot of lemonade because that...
4: And they're going to read it's going to be a Mike's Hard Lemonade Stand.
6: Yes. What is that?
4: They're very serious money.
6: What is that in the town? Look, I'm going to ask you to help me to go hurt some people. And you can't say where and you can't say why. We're just going to beat up some people.
7: We have an update.
6: And he goes,
7: this just in.
6: Who's driving?
7: Oh, I'm so sorry.
6: No, go ahead.
7: Boston police have arrested a 14-year-old. After the masked suspects were caught rubbing the lemonade stand.
4: Update.
7: Yeah,
4: all right.
7: We just got this in. Yeah.
4: 14, come
7: 14,
4: on, guys.
7: Come on, kids.
6: Punks.
7: Jeez.
6: Trying to make the mark.
4: You know, at some point, the parents will get the fine, right?
7: Well, that's what they're trying to do.
4: Yeah. That's it, which is interesting.
7: How do you feel about that?
4: It's probably a nuanced issue that I shouldn't just spout off about, but...
7: If your dad had gone to jail for stealing beer out of the garage?
4: You know what?
5: Well, I would
4: look at the cops and said, please take me a sip. You don't understand what's going to happen when he gets out. Yeah, the day he gets released.
7: A British man was arrested after he crashed his car into a bowling alley. The BBC reports this incident occurred in Derbyshire, where police said a crash involving two cars resulted in one driving into the side of MFA Bowl. The car reportedly crossed all 16 lanes before coming to a stop on the other side of the alley.
6: Wow.
7: A 21-year-old driver now faces numerous charges, including criminal damage, recklessly endangering life, causing serious injury by dangerous driving, and failing to provide a specimen for analysis.
4: Can you imagine? It crosses all the lanes.
7: Yeah.
4: Man, I remember I was hammered at a bowling alley once, and I crossed 16 lanes.
5: Ruined some parties.
6: That's how many lanes the Madison Lanes Bowling in London, Ohio has.
4: 16?
6: 16 lanes.
4: Did you have a favorite lane?
6: 7.
4: Nice.
6: Gotta go 7.
4: Lucky 7. Yeah. Did you see the... Did we get the video then?
6: I could hold court right there in the middle.
4: It's weird because the cops get there and then they have to rent bowling shoes to go make the arrest. So
7: three pedestrians received minor injuries in the crash.
4: Wow. Man.
5: Ruined the... Wow.
7: I was going for a perfect game. Oh, can you imagine that guy?
6: You like bowling?
4: It ruined the one guy's tires.
7: Oh.
6: Yeah.
4: Unfortunately, he had a spare.
9: More bowling jokes.
6: Wow. Yeah.
9: I didn't think there were any left.
6: No.
7: I didn't get the first one.
10: It says that among the other charges, failing to provide a specimen for analysis. Right. Why do they need a semen sample for an arrest?
7: I'm sure it meant a breathalyzer test or something.
6: Oh. All right, then.
10: All right, sir.
6: Yeah, I want you to know it's going to take a while, fellas. I got with me.
7: Or they might have wanted him to pee in a cup, and he wouldn't be in a cup.
10: Oh, pee in a cup. Oh, I thought when they said specimen, I thought. Sorry.
9: You always specimen doesn't sound like breath or pee, does it?
7: No, it doesn't. Yeah.
6: I think it does.
10: Like
6: what's wrong with you?
10: DNA thing. Well, can I at least have some privacy? Do you have any magazines or anything?
7: Here's a scary story. A Minnesota woman who had been missing for 3 days is expected to recover after being found trapped in a remote mud pit. 68-year-old Catherine Wozner disappeared after her van became stuck on a wooded trail near Bacchus, Minnesota.
10: Idiot.
7: Authorities say she slipped into a deep mud hole while trying to get around the vehicle and was unable to free herself.
10: Moron.
7: Two men...
10: Wait till you hear this.
7: This is so terrifying. Two men riding ATVs spotted what they initially thought was a body partially submerged in the mud. As they approached, Wozner whispered, "Help me."
9: No!
7: The pair pulled her to safety and called 911. She was taken to a hospital, is expected to make a full recovery. I think when they found her whole, all they could find was, like, just
9: her
7: the
9: face?
7: Top of her face.
9: It was as though she had sunk?
7: Yes.
10: Here's a different version of the story. Let's see. Catherine Wozner, 68, had been missing for 3 days while trying to get around the van. She slipped in what was later described as quicksand-like mud.
9: Ugh.
10: Rescuers said only her face, one hand, and part of a knee were visible.
7: Yeah.
9: How long was she in that mud
7: hole?
10: 3 days.
7: 3 days.
9: She had to eat, like, slugs.
6: But doesn't this track, when we were kids, it was like quicksand and bogs like this were everywhere.
10: Right.
7: Yes, we saw the video in school, remember?
6: Absolutely. Beware.
7: Beware.
10: Just her face sticking out.
7: Just this part. Can you imagine?
9: And she didn't give up.
7: No.
9: That's amazing. Because at one point I would have gone, all right, and just... sunk. I'd like to think I would.
10: At least my corpse will have nice skin.
6: Well, what you're saying is, she could still talk, right?
7: Well, she could say
6: a lot of chatter coming out of her.
11: I don't know why someone doesn't rescue me. What's the problem? What's going on?
10: Now, speaking of puddles of mud,
11: I tell you who's in trouble is my husband. He's in trouble.
10: Who doesn't love this?

0: universe.
1: Dave, you guys have been great.
2: Yeah.
3: Patty G.
4: Oh, I bet that's great. Not on your Dry Bar special.
0: It is not.
4: Yeah.
3: Such a great song. Great arrangement by Steve Ali. Terrific horn.
4: No.
3: I don't know about that. Terrific. Thank you very much.
0: I'll have to see recordings.
3: Thank you.
4: So good to sing again, Pat?
0: Yeah, I did actually.
4: Yeah, good.
3: Pat's recovering from a major shoulder surgery. Boy, it's hard to say shoulder surgery.
0: It's hard to go through.
3: Talking like this, like, very. Start playing like,
5: did you get shoulder surgery?
3: Foggy.
5: Shoulder surgery.
3: That take your mind off the pain?
0: No, it added to it. It vibrates my bones.
5: And it vibrated ours, too. We felt it.
0: Oh, yeah.
5: Well done.
3: How many showers? Can you take a shower every night?
0: You have to be. Oh, yeah, I do. You have to be very careful, as Chick will tell you. Because he helped me with my shower procedure.
5: Isn't that nice?
3: Oh, Chick came over and...
0: Chick's been through this before. He
5: gave me the sponging him off, yeah. Do you have those, like, stickery butterfly things on the bottom of your tub?
0: I don't. But I have our slippery feet and old man legs.
4: Woo!
3: Now, do you have a real stand-up shower or do you have a bathtub shower?
0: I have a bathtub shower.
3: Yeah. Oh, boy.
0: I got to climb in, yeah. You got to be really careful.
5: Yeah.
4: You have a bath mat that keeps you from slipping?
3: I have a bath mat. Can you hire out? Could we get some...
5: Big boob
3: Latina chick, yeah. Come over and
0: sure, Latina's good. Yeah.
3: Okay,
0: I like that. I like German broads.
5: German, Latina,
0: Italian chicks.
5: What have you got?
3: Do they have a little checklist, little menu?
5: A Brazilian?
3: Waxed, just like their cars.
5: Oh, there it is.
3: That's a callback to a killer line from earlier.
5: Yeah, killer. I remember
6: the word callback when you said, "Hey, don't do callbacks on the radio to me once."
4: Did he really say that?
6: Yes.
4: He does it every day, 100 times a day.
5: He's the king of don't do as I do, do as I say.
3: We've been talking to him. Okay. Well, thank you very much for joining us. Christy
4: Lee. Everyone in the world watches the stars at the FIFA World Cup except Tom. Hyundai has its eyes on the next generation of talent. These future stars are already turning heads at the age of 14 because Next doesn't wait for an invitation, and neither does Hyundai. Hyundai has always moved the future within reach. They did it when they made advanced safety standard on every vehicle and engineered their EVs with ultra-fast charging capability, and they're still doing it every day. Because the future isn't some far-off concept. It's already here. Next starts now. Hyundai, an official partner of FIFA.
3: Thank you very much, Christy Lee. And next up, it'll be a little bit of history for you.
5: All right.
3: We've already learned some science today. We learned about why does T-Rex have those little tiny arms? Interesting new theory about that. But coming up, some history, perhaps some more science on the way. And we have a little bit of you can't do your do you have the ability to do the song about Coke in the boat?
0: No.
3: Oh, darn it. Because we got poop on the roof.
5: Oh, no. What's happening?
3: Yeah, you'll find out. Yikes. These are the O'Reilly Auto Parts Studios, and this is the Bob and Tom Show.
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13: Hello. 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
21: Hi there.
13: Yeah.
21: Sorry about that.
13: Ace Cosby.
21: Hey.
13: I'm Chick. Hello, Tom.
3: Hello, Chick McGee. This is an educational show.
13: Yeah, yeah.
3: We've learned a lot this morning.
13: It's our number one goal, to teach.
3: We learned, for example, that you can now buy an American car in Argentina for the first time.
5: How about that?
3: For some time. And, of course, Argentina, famous for its monetary unit, the anyone?
5: I'm not positive.
13: The Duble.
4: The Duble.
3: The Duble.
4: Of course, the Argentina. I don't know. What do they spend in Argentina?
3: I don't know.
4: Well,
13: why did you ask?
4: Then why did you bring it up?
3: It's one of those things that always shows up, like in the Connections game in the New York Times. They'll have all these weird names for money. All these countries have odd stuff instead of just going with the

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13: Hello.
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14: Oh, yeah.
12: There's Josh Arnold.
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12: Hello. 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
15: Hello.
12: Hello, I'm Chick. Hello, Tom.
14: Hello, Chick McGee. We're going to return to the news desk with Christy in just a second. I wanted to mention, we've been talking about Patty G's special. Pat back after some serious surgery on his shoulder. And more than a year ago, they filmed you out at, and was it in Provo, Utah?
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14: All right, cool. Now, we also spoke with Bob Zaney, who's apparently had millions of views of his special. So good luck, Pat. Let's go back to Christy Lee at the Bob and Tom News Desk. What else is going on?
13: Police in Florida arrested two tourists after they were caught driving with a dead alligator strapped to the roof of their car.
12: Is that wrong?
13: Yes. According to court records, witnesses first spotted the vehicle with the alligator clearly visible on the

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0: 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This guy was inducted into the Songwriters Hall of Fame in 05, but they were honored. He was honored, along with Kiss members Gene Simmons and Paul Stanley, for the Songwriters Hall of Fame induction ceremony. There, center field. 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

0: You wreck me. Classic Rock 101.5. I'm Lou. And a very good morning going out to you. How about the food truck face-off? Yeah, we're going to be getting those 16 bracket going on here. All you have to do is go to rock1015.com and post your favorite. 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And you have until 19th to get those nominations in. Then the brackets will be announced on June 22nd. Begin on June 23rd. That's when the voting will happen. So good luck winning all food trucks out there. We do have REO coming up right after this. Classic Rock.
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0: Burning Sky. 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I'm Lou, and a very good morning. Hopefully you had a fantastic weekend. As we're looking for sunny skies, 79 today, 55 tonight, 84 on Tuesday. Tuesday night, 60, 91 on Wednesday. Maybe a slight chance of showers and thunderstorms there. 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Block of Rock on the way. Van Halen, Triumph. We'll have Golden Earring next.
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Martha Reeves and the Vandellas originally doing that song, covered by good old Van Halen. 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I believe there's still some Bellino's left. A lot of them go pretty quick, so you might go check it out. 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It's an award winner, too. That's right. Great breakfast over at Lee's Family Restaurant. 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

Pink Floyd Time, Classic Rock, 101.5. Lou here in 79 today. It's nice, sunny. 55 tonight, 84 tomorrow. And partly cloudy on Tuesday night, 60. We'll have a slight chance of some showers and thunderstorms on Wednesday, 91. 57 Wednesday night, 85 on Thursday. Classic Rock, 101.5, Block of Rock on the way. We'll also have the Midday Happy Hour brought to you by Lee's Family Restaurant. And we'll kick off that block with Don Henley.

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1: 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Get on in there for lunch, dinner, breakfast. Hey, do that. Hey, coming up, we're going to be having the figure eight races at the Adams County Fairgrounds going on the 19th and 20th. Summer starts here. You can get yourself some tickets. I have a pair for you a little bit later on Classic Rock 101.5. Excitement every lap.

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0: Nothing Else Matters, Classic Rock 115. That's the Metallica for you. Heard the concerts in Denver were pretty cool. I knew somebody who went to one, and they said they enjoyed it thoroughly. Played some kick-ass Metallica. They did two different sets, basically one day and then another set on the other day. Hey, we have the summer kickoff. It's the first annual Sizzlin' Summer Kickoff Figure 8 races at the Adams County Fairgrounds. It's going on the 19th and 20th. That's Friday and Saturday. I have a pair of tickets for you. And all you have to do is be my fourth caller at 308-398-7655. And those tickets will be going your way for this weekend. That's Friday and Saturday. And check out the Figure 8 races over at the Adams County Fairgrounds. 308-398-7655.
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Well, the one that I've always personally loved, and I think this is probably true for all of us, is Message in a Bottle. It's just something about the track, the chord sequence, Sting's lyrics, the rhythm of it. It's the most joyful song. It was always the song that was really the most fun to play live. It's very self-propelling as a piece to play.

A Massage in the Bottle, Classic Rock, 101.5. That's Police from the Regatta de Blanc album, 1979. And you heard Andy Summers talking about it. It's one of his favorite Police songs. And on this day in 2017, Sting was honored by the Polar Music Prize in Stockholm, Sweden. He received around $120,000 for the award. So, hey, made him even richer. Hey, Curtis, you got yourself a couple of tickets to the Figure Eight for this weekend over in Hastings, Nebraska, Adams County Fairgrounds. Enjoy yourself, the banging and the smashing and the, you never know with Figure Eight. It's going to be fun. Hey, we have a look at your weather and Lou's Back Alley coming up here in just a bit. And the Midday Happy Hour being brought to you by Lee's Family Restaurant.

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1: Sunshine today, highs near 80, west winds 5 to 10. For tonight, slight chance of rain overnight, partly cloudy with a low around 54, southwest winds 5 to 10, shifting northwest later. Tuesday, sunny skies, highs near 84, northwest winds 5 to 10. Wednesday, sunny, temps around 90, southwest winds 20 to 25 miles per hour. For Thursday, sunny skies around 79, and on Friday, highs near 85. For more, CentralNebraskaToday.com.
2: 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Midday Happy Hour brought to you by Lee's Family Restaurant. Let's go back to 1994, an album called, that's right, Where It All Begins. It was their 11th studio album. It's the Allman Brothers Band. This is Soul Shine, Classic Rock 101.5.

might happen to be old man. Oh, it just might be old man. Oh, it just might be old man.

We're in the heck of all the good times gone. Classic Rock 101.5. Lou here, and a good afternoon. We're heading down a block of rock. Here's Def Leppard bringing on a heartbreak.

Phil on Black Days, Soundgarden on Classic Rock 101.5. Lou on board. So we wrap up that block of rock, and you're having a late lunch, heading to a food truck. There you go. Hey, we're doing the food truck face-off, being brought to you by Midwest Restaurant Supply and Kitchen Superstore in Grand Island. And we are going to get 16 food trucks from your nominations. And we're going to do that through the 19th. And then we will announce those 16 food trucks on the 22nd. 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
1: You're seeing like a super straight-laced dude just doing the worm at 311 concert or something. 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

There's the original come together. 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I'm Lou. 80 today, looking at a low tonight of 55 with a slight chance of some showers and thunderstorms. Partly sunny on your Tuesday, 82. 64 and a little windy on Tuesday night. And then we'll be windy again on Wednesday and high of 90. 57 on Wednesday night, 79 on Thursday. 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With a block of rock on the way. We have Offspring, some Rolling Stones, Stone Temple Pilots. Next.

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Bob Bayer. Do you feel

Self-Esteem, Classic Rock 101.5, Offspring. I'm Lou. How's it going? Sizzling in the city. That's right. It's being brought to you by Maleta Vista Winery in St. Paul. And we just want pictures of your food. Oh, I did some chicken legs, huge chicken legs, yesterday. Did the whole shoot and match. I like to sear them first and then just slather them with all the stuff. And then I throw them in the oven and bake them for a while, you know. And ribs, I love ribs. Oh, salmon. I like to smoke the salmon, too. But, hey, get your grilling masterpiece, take a picture, and submit it at the Scream Summer. Makes your mouth water just looking at it. 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We want to see what you're cooking up this summer. And whoever wins the Grill Master title will have bragging rights all summer long. 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

Senior Crowley. Classic Rock 101.5. That's Ozzy. As we look for just a very slight chance of some showers and thunderstorms tonight. 55, partly sunny, 82 on your Tuesday. Clear. Tuesday night a little windy. 64, still going to be a little windy on Wednesday. High of 90. And then 57 Wednesday night, 79. And Thursday, 86 on Friday. There you go. Classic Rock, 101.5. With Jim Cartwright in at 3, a block of rock on the way. We'll kick it off with BTO.

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Rock It So Well, Classic Rock 101.5. If you remember, I gave you some homework for over the weekend. Take any pictures of your grill and your food. $500 in meat to Hy-Vee of Grand Island is the prize. Well, we also have a $300 Igloo cooler from Dick's Sporting Goods and grilling accessories. First, second, third place prizes and others. 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Time running out. 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Was Sizzling in the City, brought to you by Maleta Vista Winery. Just upload a picture of what you're grilling, and we'll have you vote on those. Coming back, Bob Seger, Ted Nugent, Sticks on the Way, Classic Rock 101.5.

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2: 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I would love to see that, though. The closest I get to that is as soon as the Uber driver hears my voice, he puts on a Blake Shelton song as quick as he can. it just doesn't matter. I mean, every time. There's no way they do this for everybody. I mean, I'd like to ask some of my black friends, like, when you get in the car, is it like Akon immediately? 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And I've had some drivers where I've been like, you don't like this music. And they're like, oh, yes, I do. Yes, I do.
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0: Sticks, Come Sail Away. 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Rest of the afternoon, highs of about 80, sunny. Slight chance of showers tonight, 55, partly sunny, 82 tomorrow. And 40 minutes of nonstop rock with Aerosmith next.
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Classic Rock, thanks for taking us along. Been watching the World Cup. I've not watched it yet. U.S. beat Paraguay 4-1. Pretty impressive. It was the most goals ever scored by Team USA in a World Cup game. We will have to wait until Friday afternoon to see if that success continues. The U.S. takes on Australia. Pink Floyd coming up, you two on the way. Hang on. It's Classic Rock 101.5.

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1: Taking a look at your forecast for this evening. Partly cloudy skies, a low of 54. West-southwest winds at 5 to 10. Heading north after midnight, looking at mostly sunny skies for a Tuesday. A high of 83 tomorrow. Northwest winds at 5 miles an hour. And for tomorrow night, looking at mostly cloudy skies, headed at a low of 66. With the southeast wind at 10 to 15, could get as high as 35. That's your CentralNebraskaToday.com weather forecast.
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Here's Jackal.

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We had a couple cancel out of that fishing trip, so a couple of spots left. If you'd like to go fishing July 12th with Lou up to the Lake of the Woods, walleye capital of the world, head to BallardsResort.com. 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
0: He also knew.
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0: But he goes, "We don't have the money." 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
3: Whoa.
0: For me to go, it was like one of the...
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0: Yeah. Yeah.
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0: Yeah. I disappointed 12 families.
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1: Taking a look at your forecast for this evening. Partly cloudy skies, a low of 54. West-southwest winds at 5 to 10. Heading north after midnight, looking at mostly sunny skies for a Tuesday. A high of 83 tomorrow. Northwest winds at 5 miles an hour. And for tomorrow night, looking at mostly cloudy skies, headed at a low of 66. With the southeast wind at 10 to 15, could get as high as 35. That's your CentralNebraskaToday.com weather forecast.
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That Zeppelin, John Bonham's drum intro on that, phenomenal. Apparently they have listed John Bonham's drum intro for Led Zeppelin's Rock and Roll and ranked it the best in rock history. That's an accomplishment, followed by the Toto's intro for Rosanna and Aerosmith's Walk This Way in third place. Congrats to the bands. Steve Miller coming up, Tom Petty on the way. 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

0: Bob and Tom.
1: I have texted with the chatbot about my shower plant in my shower, and I sent it a picture, and she's like, that looks wonderful there. That plant should be great. It'll flourish.
2: Really?
3: Oh, okay.
1: Yes. She said, oh, that's a beautiful setup. It looks designer level already. That,
2: see,
1: riser would just make,
2: see,
1: it healthier behind the scenes.
2: If you'd asked me, I would have said, first of all, it's dumb. And second of all, you're putting in the wrong place.
1: Is that dumb? That looks nice, doesn't it?
2: I wouldn't judge it in reality. I would,
1: yes,
2: just,
1: you would.
2: I would just do that so you felt inferior.
1: Beautiful.
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Slight chance of showers in 55 tonight. Partly sunny. 82 tomorrow. Wednesday sunny. And highs of 90. Will be windy on Wednesday. Ozzy Osbourne and Metallica kick off another long block next. Hang on.